I sketch the infinite, chosen frozen. Gift the shit that splits like tits loose and 40 deuce. Tips and keeping niggas hemoglobin, hypertension in the maze for light beam. Really, really dollar dream, label lobby scheme. Maybe you might probably be gleam. Bust through scenes with the beam. Niggas is straight, one time trigger pull the rusty voice. Big bad wolf, mimic middle, screw the follow tip, hollow flip trick, seal circus, deal back.

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3: Das taugt mir.
4: That's why we have to have computers, because man, nobody is perfect. You know, it's not even funny.
5: You mean?
4: And about power, man, nobody is perfect. You know.
5: So what is your point?
4: Nobody is perfect. You know.
5: So what is your point?

Nothing that you thought was right proved to be true. And everything I thought you'd like

transferred as universal. They talk about we put it into practice, center each other, making sure nothing here can knock us off our axis. That's real companionship, you as sweet as molasses, intelligence that's matched with beauty.

0: scared of me, children? 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All the pages in Nicholas's book, like this boy here, look, he is perfectly kept, every inch, every nook. 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What you doing? 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
1: I'm gonna eat.
0: Why are you opening your mouth like that?

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1: Much work. 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
1: Santa, take your gifts,
0: Santa, take your gifts, we are leaving.
1: Santa, take your gifts.

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You can't fool all the people all the time. You can fool some of the people some of the time. 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

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Have children ready, I walk through walls. 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I hear them now, hear what they sing. That was just good, but I'm the king. I'm trying to keep control. Stop lying and clean my soul. Burn my soul, so I bring you.

0: record that is, well, our upcoming album that is going to be out in a month or so. And it talks about called Ma, that is like a way of thinking about emptiness that is not an absence, but a beginning. It's a gap with a purpose, like an applause, you know, with this space that has a purpose to do something at the end.
1: Okay.
0: So, well, and the cover of the album is like a eye with a tear. So that's why we have like something similar as a tear, because it talks about grief, this album in general.
1: Okay. So the black dots, those are the eyes, and the strings are the tears, which are
0: something
1: coming
0: like that.
1: Off. Okay.
0: It's like this. We put these things here, like to appear like a tear.
2: Yeah.
0: These are the tears.
2: You also have a Ma concept with you today.
0: Yeah, thank you. Thank you to be
1: here. I have never heard about this. Where does this concept come from? Can you tell me something more about it?
2: This concept is Asian philosophy called Ma, but also for us was important to call it like this because Ma is the way that we calling our mothers in Mexico, Ma. And also, as Chris Nayer said, this album has the... we composed it in the moment that the two of our members of the band lost their moms, so was important for us, was like an important, two important events in this year, so we wanted to honor the memory of this very important, you know, your mom is like the base of everything, so it matched perfectly the way we're calling our moms and the way also that we is called this philosophy. So yeah, it's because we call it on this way, Ma.
1: Yeah, okay.
2: M-A in Spanish.
1: Okay. There is another member of the band, I think, which is coming in right now. He has to put on his mask. According to the... Klang Festival team, you are one of the most famous or important bands in Latin America. How are we? I don't know. I can't just say what Vincent and Thomas have told me. So, but

0: keep trying to give or communicate this message, trying to be as real as we can and as pure as we can. It's a collective, not about the band, and I think that connects with a lot of people, and it's been connected with a lot of people in our country because it's something that it's needed. Think that the system always want to try us to tell us how to we have to be, like, look or like dress or be and stuff, and since we were kids we're trying to not be like the system wants us to be, and I think that connects with people. And well, it has, we have the privilege that a lot of people heard us and connect, and yeah, at some point we are very fortunate to make a living of this. And I don't know if this is like a competition, but we are grateful that we have the audience that go to our concerts and bring us here.
1: Yeah. You just mentioned it, you formed quite a long time ago in 2001, and then you had a long break. You took a long break from 2011 to 22. How did you decide to get together again? How does it come?
2: We really didn't want... I don't know how the time passed so quick. we just thought that we wanted to have a pause, you know, like a couple of years maybe. But suddenly this pause, yeah, it got bigger and bigger and bigger until I think...

0: And we are so happy that this happened on the way that happened.
1: And is this something different when you compare the year 2000 you took the break and now? Has something changed, maybe in your band, in your work, or in the circumstances?
2: Well, actually, yeah. For first, we have a new guitar player, which was like this big difference in the composition, in the writing of the music. We were friends from long time ago, and it just had something new for us. And also that I think that we are not taking it for granted. Nothing, you know, like we try to remind ourselves or remind that this is a privilege, that we are very grateful to be doing this, and that since we didn't have it for a while, now we treasure it more, you know, like I don't know if it's that we grew up a little bit, I don't know, but I think we're more aware of the privilege that is to be here. So I think that reflects in the stage, that we are more just like I don't know, like free or something like that, perhaps.
1: And I think not all of you are still living in Mexico at the moment. Is that right?
0: Just me. I'm living in England, in Brighton. 11 years ago, yeah, I had been living there. I'm from Mexico, so we work it out. Like, they are in Mexico and they composing there, and I'm composing in Brighton. So we sharing, you know, like a ping pong of
1: wow.
0: of messages. Yeah. And I'm they practicing also together in Mexico. I'm practicing on my own. And when we organize the tours, we just make it out, like make it happen. And yeah, it had been easy.
1: Okay, so how much time do you have to, yeah, rehearse together or is it just distance rehearsing and composing?
0: I'm rehearsing every day, like I don't know, for, you know, when I'm a mom, so whenever I have free time, I'm doing it. But yeah, I try to do it every day, and they doing it also, like, I don't know, 3 times per week.
3: Yeah, for this tour we took 1 month before the tour started. We saw each other like 3 times a week, and then we saw each other in Spain, where we had where we pick up the band, and we had some equipment there, and then we rehearsed like 2 or 3 days with Chio, and that's how it started. But yeah, usually it's like 1 month before a big tour.
1: When I prepared for the interview, I tried to find a website. I didn't find one. I found an old one, which was archived by the Wayback Machine, a very old site from 2006 or 2007, I think.
0: Yeah.
1: And on all those pages, there were these rabbits from, I think they are from the first album cover from 2003. What's the story about the rabbits? Is there a story about it?
4: Yeah, well, at that time we were a lot into old vintage books and comics and stuff like that. So we were always buying that kind of stuff. And then we like a lot of this art from the 50s, at that time, the American 50s art. And then we try that someone do this, like this illustration for the cover of the art. But we try with two artists, and we didn't like any of those. And we said, like, oh, we have to do something by our own, because nobody gets it. So one of the guitarists has this photo that has the rabbits. And I said, that photo looks great, and I can do the design. And we can make it look like we want. So it started like that, and then we make a story around it, because we all like this surrealistic stuff, and we put a lot of things about, for example, Ray Bradbury that we were reading at the time, and it's all about that, like the end of the world, but you are very still and how do you say it, that very calm, even though it's the end of the world.
0: You just keep doing the same that you could do in any other normal day. So this is about this story, Ray Bradbury. And the funny thing is that we start also to wear bunny costumes. So people start to get very, they start to come to our shows with the rabbit ears and the rabbit tails. Yeah. Yeah. So in this moment, I think that was the first time that people start to get more involved in all this, costume stuff. And it was very cool to see them coming to our shows all dressed up in bunnies. And when we came... When we passed to the next album, that was about the forest and spirits, and called Fontana Bella, we killed the rabbit in one of the shows in Mexico City, and was like a very important moment.
1: it seems that you do a lot of thinking about the concept of album of your albums, and there are lots of ideas. You mentioned your upcoming album with the philosophy of Ma, and also the last album, which was released in 2023, it's called Rhizoma.
4: Rhizoma.
1: I know the term from biology or also from philosophy. So what does this title mean to you, or what can you tell me about this? Maybe someone from over here wants to answer.
2: We started to talk about the coming album, and we were trying to talking about this, what we were doing at the time, what was the inspiration of each. And then one day Chris Nair told us, hey, I just saw this movie at Netflix, which talks about the fungi kingdom, right? And then...
4: the mycelium.
2: Yeah, mycelium. And then Totore told us, and this thing's called Alatis and the consciousness, and it's all together. And at the time I was reading... the Luz Aguatari with the rhizome philosophy, and it was like it just hit it on us that everything has to be horizontal. I don't know, there's no hierarchies, and there's just new branches and new ifas. I don't know how to say it in English, evolving or turning as different parts. So what we were trying to say is that we all are connected, as you know, as everything, like the rhizomes, which goes horizontal, and the mycelium and the lattice and everything. And we just thought it was the perfect way to come back, like I said, like

0: experience, maybe you can tell us something about
1: actually,
0: it.
1: Actually, yeah, this made me think about Rizoma, about all this net that all of us are connected, because there was a moment that all of them were on the floor and they were holding the hand or the feet or any other part of the people next to them. So they create like a human net. And this is exactly like we are trying to say about Rizoma, that all of us are connected. Like if something happened to one of us, it's affecting everything around. So yeah, it was very emotional for me and very at the end. Yeah, it's this one of these shows that keep in your mind.
2: For me too, it was like the energy you felt, feel the energy, and when all the people, well, they told the people to unite with them, to join them, and all the people were there dancing, I felt the energy, and it was amazing. Yeah.
0: Very impressive. You mentioned you're on tour through Europe, I think. So what is your next stop?
3: Well, tomorrow's Vienna, after 30 shows in 36 days. So it's been fun.
0: Of the tour. So thank you for the interview. I think the next band is on the stage right now. Thanks for coming and for the interview. And yeah,
2: thank you too much.
0: Good luck.
1: Thank you.
3: Thank you.
2: We were on TV.
1: Yeah, thanks.
0: So, and at the moment on the stage, wir sind wieder zurück, Klangfestival, und jetzt im The answer is no. Und es wird sich nur mehr ciao, bye, Austin TV verlässt noch die Bade. MeisterInnen, Kammer, und jetzt geht es los auf der Bühne.

it is a black mirror. 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

0: Dankeschön.
1: Hallo, hallo. I'm sorry, I cannot speak your language, but I'm gonna try. But I'm trying to read it, and it's a tough one. Wir machen das seit 2001. Wir bedecken unsere Gesichter, weil wir glauben, dass Erscheinungen nicht wichtig sind. Die Hautfarbe nicht, die Nationalität nicht. Nicht das, was das System uns aufversinken will. Was zählt, ist das, was wir als Personen und als Kollektiv sind. I don't know. I did my best. Maybe the translator teased me and I said something wrong, but what I wanted to say is that our shows are not meant to be just the band and the crowd, but it's meant to be all collective. And the next song, it started somehow like we were playing it a long time ago, and then we realized that at some part one of us was screaming like "Arr!" And then the other one also was, and then at the end of the show we were like, "Were you screaming?" "Yes." "Oh, me too, it sounded great." And then we kept doing it, and somehow someday someone in the crowd did it, and we were like, "Oh my god, that's fucking crazy." So it became like a ritual, and it's awesome. If you can join us and just scream and let go and just be one with us, it would be amazing. You will feel great, I assure you, and we really appreciate it. And I will tell you when. So thank you.

Danke schön. We've been playing a lot of songs from our upcoming album. It's not out yet, but it's out. Will be out soon. And it talks about this moment we passed through when we were composing. We didn't know it was going to be about this, but two of us lost our mothers. So we passed through this grief, and then, obviously we felt this emptiness, but we found out that there was this concept, an Asian concept called mothers also. And this concept takes the emptiness to a different meaning. So in this meaning is like a gap, more like a gap with a purpose, like an applause. You have this space to give you something like this noise and this sound. So it wouldn't exist if you don't have this space. So that's what we try to do with these songs. So I hope you feel it that way.

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1: Veneno para las hadas.
2: ¡Hey! Sorry we interrupt the song here. But we always do something here. We always jump in this part because it's fun, it feels a lot of energy, and it's from where we come from, that is the punk scene. We normally do this. ¿Qué hace? But it's a lot more fun if you do this as well. You wanna try and jump with us? Yeah. Let's do it. We can do it at the same time.
3: Yeah, don't be shy. Come on, we all have just one life. And I assure you that if you do the first one, you're not gonna stop. You're gonna have to do the second one. You won't be able to stop. So let's do it all together and have fun.
2: Just and if not?
3: And if not, I'm gonna buy you a beer. But it's okay. I know you all are going to jump and have fun and dance and whatever. So it's okay. No free beers, but a lot of fun.
2: Hey, so we are going to count to four and then let's see what's happening.

0: 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Was beautiful, thank you.
1: Hey, thank you for such an amazing night. It's amazing, it's beautiful. Thank you, and well, this is our last song of the night, unfortunately, and but again, we want to thank you for an amazing time. We want to thank the festival for giving us this space, and from the bottom of our hearts, we want to thank all of you. And after the show, we're going to be selling merch there in the corner, vinyls, t-shirts, is like that. Come by and say hi. We're going to be there, and again, thank you very much, and please support local bands, independent bands like us. That's the way we keep on moving on this tour, and it's been amazing. Thank you for everything.

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Sewage and scum round here. 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Yeah, you know we've had enough round here. Yeah, run round here. Sewage and scum round here. Babylon, I get bun round here. Yeah, you know we've had enough round, enough round. Yeah, run round here. Sewage and scum round here. Babylon, I get bun round here. Yeah, you know we've had enough round here.

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Sewage and scum round it. Babylon, I get bun round it. Yeah, you know about enough round it. Yeah, run round it. Sewage and scum round it. Babylon, I get bun round it. Yeah, you know about enough round it.